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Let's go back to January of 1984. January 9th, 1984, Van Halen released the album 1984.

You once had a phone attached to the wall. When it rang, you'd pick it up without knowing who was calling. It was madness. It was the 80s. 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

0: 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It's really not Love That Stinks, it's just the people. All right, do you think you know your classic rock? 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A few people have gotten it. I hope you do, too. 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Because they're so lonely in the morning, they want to talk to you. Surprised they haven't called me again. They love to play jokes. Well, Drake likes to play jokes on me. There's a practical joke thing going around right now. They left a park. When I went on vacation last week, I left a car here at the station for a week, and Drake just won't let me live it down. He put a fake parking ticket on it and everything. So the repercussions from that are coming. I'm trying to find about 5,000 ping pong balls. If somebody can help me out with that, I need 5,000 ping pong balls. Somebody help me out with that if you can. 865-909-ROCK. Octavius needs 5,000 ping pong balls. Stay tuned. More 80s and 8s coming up. 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

0: 103.5 WIMZ, Knoxville's Classic Rock. REM, the one I love. Wrapping up 80s at 8. Thanks for the calls, the texts, and the messages. How'd you like to have an outdoor pizza oven? I mean, this sounds so cool. We talked about it earlier this year. We're talking about it again because our friends at Miller Lite, you know, the original light beer, giving you a chance to score the perfect backyard upgrade. It's a pizza oven, but it's more than that. It's called a Gosney pizza oven. 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And you can sip a Miller Lite while you enjoy the pizza, too. 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Tonight, we're talking about the self-checkout line. 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It's Octavius' Top 5 on WIMZ.
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1: All right, from the home office in Oakdale, Tennessee, the top 5 people who should not be allowed to use the self-checkout. Number 5, the produce code scientist. They've got one avocado. That's it, one avocado. But now they're staring at the screen like they're trying to launch a nuclear submarine.
2: Is it vegetables, fruit, organic, by weight?
1: Lady, it's an avocado. Just type in green squishy thing that costs way more than it should and move it. Number 4, the person with 187 items. Ma'am, the sign says 15 items or less. She's got 2 shopping carts, a case of water, 6 frozen pizzas, a watermelon, and what appears to be an entire Thanksgiving dinner for about 30 people. She's not checking out. She's doomsday prepping. Number 3, the person having a full-blown come-apart with the cash register.
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2: Oh, wait, I've got coupons.
1: And out comes a giant Ziploc freezer bag containing every coupon printed since Ronald Reagan was president.
2: Is this one still good?
1: Ma'am, that's for Crystal Pepsi. And the number 1 person who should never be allowed to use the self-checkout, the person who waits until everything is scanned before looking for their wallet.
2: $126.84.
1: Oh, I have to pay. Apparently, yeah. Now they're checking every pocket, digging through their purse, looking through their car keys. Oh, hang on. I think my card is in the car. Your card is in the car? I've grown a beard standing behind you. At this point, just do me a favor. Take the groceries. I'll pay for them. I've got a family I'd like to see again.
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0: 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The Stroke from Billy Squire. Octavius up here on top of the rock tonight. Black Jacket Symphony, our friends coming back here September 11th. Another great night of classic rock, Knoxville Civic Auditorium. 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They're going to be doing Def Leppard's Hysteria in its entirety. 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We'll see you there with Black Jacket Symphony and WIMZ. All right, let's take a look ahead here. Ooh, 9:30, yeah. We got some Skynyrd first, then we got some AC/DC or 9:30. Thunder from Down Under is coming up, as well as some Journey and some Van Halen, too. 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

The devil bowed his head because he knew that he'd been beat. And he laid that golden fiddle on the ground at Johnny's feet. Johnny said, "Devil, just come on back if you ever want to try again. 'Cause I told you once, you son of a gun."

0: 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You can't always get what you want. Words of wisdom from Mick Jagger and the Rolling Stones. 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Aria's Speedwagon and some Led Zeppelin on the way. 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

0: Fantastic guitar work from Ace Frehley on that song, Love Gun from Kiss. Your last song tonight, Nights with Octavius. Closing out the show. I hope you enjoyed it. I'll be back here tomorrow, 6 o'clock, and we'll have some fun, like we always do. Appreciate the calls, the texts, and the messages. I wish you peace, love, progress, patience, persistence, and perspective. Live in light and truth, and keep moving forward. Good night, Knoxville.
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0: If you haven't heard the news, Frank Beard of ZZ Top died yesterday at the age of 77. He had been in hospice care at home on his ranch and was with his family when he passed. And we've got a whole lot of stuff that you can read about Frank at the UCR website. But I wanted to start tonight with the thing that we all came to know first and came to love. Of course, that is the music that Frank Beard made with ZZ Top. The band has been described often as having a certain sound that couldn't be replicated. They had their own unique thing, and a good bit of that, in my opinion, came in part from the swing that Frank had in his playing. We wrapped up our initial set with a really good example of that, a version of Heard It on the X, recorded live at Green Hall in later years. And that performance at Green Hall demonstrates that the three members of ZZ Top, Billy Gibbons, the late Dusty Hill, and Frank Beard, were still an incredible unit together when it came to playing music. And Billy recalled the first time that they played together in a room. It's a famous story. He says it was a blues and D, a shuffle, as he recalled in the official statement about Beard's death. We just didn't want to stop, and we didn't for the next 5 or 6 decades. And the trio played its first show before a paying audience at the Knights of Columbus Hall in Beaumont, Texas. February 10th, 1970 was the date that went down, and they went on to a recording career that included 11 gold albums, 7 of them certified platinum, and man, what a career. We're going to play more from Frank and ZZ Top here in the coming days on UCR, including a special live set tomorrow night. It's Matt Wardlaw. Thank you for being here tonight with us for Ultimate Classic Rock.
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If you missed our recent conversation with Sebastian Bach, you can find that on our website where we talked about Transformers. And if you recall, here on the show, he actually sang the Transformers theme song to us, which is something you don't quite get the same effect reading the written page. And that's a lesson, I guess, why it's important to always be here with us listening to the show, because you don't want to miss a minute. And speaking of that, this is ultimate classic rock and legendary stuff from Baz and Skid Row.

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1: It took 33 years, but something happened last week that Deep Purple fans probably thought they'd never see again. Ritchie Blackmore walked on stage with Deep Purple. At Jones Beach in New York, the 81-year-old guitar legend joined his old bandmates for the song that has launched approximately 9 billion Terrible Guitar Store auditions, Smoke on the Water. It was Blackmore's first performance with Deep Purple since 1993. And afterward, he admitted the whole thing got pretty emotional. Blackmore said he wasn't there to play every note perfectly. He wanted to see old friends, put the old grudges behind him, and give the fans a moment they never expected to see. And considering these guys aren't exactly shopping in the junior department anymore, Blackmore admitted they realized it could possibly be the last time that they're all together. So after 33 years of arguments, tension, and rock and roll stubbornness, they settled it the only way Deep Purple really could. Dun, dun, dun, dun, dun, dun, dun. Come on, you heard the riff in your head. Admit it. 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

This month in 1980, AC/DC released that song as their first official single from Back in Black, a record released in late July of that same year. 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

Since we've given you somebody to love, who wants to go back to the 80s right now? 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

Believe it or not, there is a new Europe album called Come This Madness that is out September 25th, 40 years after they hit the big time with the song we just heard, the title track of the Final Countdown album. And I've heard some stuff from the new Europe record. It's good. So fellow Europe fans, you're in for a treat. You can pre-order the album as we speak by going to store.ultimateclassicrock.com. 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

0: Let's keep dancing on into the next part of the hour. 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

Well, a little birdie told me there is a Bad Company reissue of some sort we can look forward to in the near future. I will share more details once I hear them with you. Right now, let's hear this from Guns N' Roses. It is Ultimate Classic Rock.

Man, it's a treat when that one finds its way into the set. Long Train Running by the Doobie Brothers. Thank you to Melanie for sending that one in. It's Matt Wardlaw, your resident animal around these parts, and this is Ultimate Classic Rock.

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1: That's a pretty good song to have on your debut album. Robert DeLeo wrote the music and Robert and Weiland wrote the words together. Just one of many classic tracks we love now from Stone Temple Pilots. Wardlaw here with you as you expect me to be. I'm always happy to do it and I won't back down. Going to give you that Tom Petty you've been requesting. I've seen a few come in for that one, and we will also get to Heart and more as we continue with Ultimate Classic Rock.
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0: You know, anything from Full Moon Fever always makes me think of that message from Tom that came midway through the CD. And for those of you who were listening on vinyl or cassette instead, here's what you would have heard on the CD after the fifth song on the album, Running Down a Dream.
1: Hello, CD listeners. We've come to the point in this album where those listening on cassette or records will have to stand up or sit down and turn over the record or tape. In fairness to those listeners, we'll now take a few seconds before we begin side two. Thank you. Here's side two.
0: Now, the way they included what we just heard on the CD was done in a very 80s kind of way because, as you might remember, CDs sometimes had bonus tracks that weren't on the vinyl and cassette versions, but then sometimes they also had hidden tracks, and that is how they put that message from Tom on the CD of Full Moon Fever as a hidden track prior to Feel a Whole Lot Better. Anyway, time flies, and how is Full Moon Fever creeping towards its 40th anniversary? That's right, we are just a few years away from that in 2029. Can we go back to the 80s now, or maybe the 70s? Let's go back to the 70s for this one. It's Ultimate Classic Rock.

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1970 is our 9 at 9 tonight. The first time I heard Stephen Stills sing that song, it was much later than that. I first saw Stephen solo in the 90s. He was out opening for Chicago around the time that he had that song Treetop Flyer. And look it up if you're not familiar, because I bet you know it. And that was the day that I really, really became a huge Stephen Stills fan. It was just amazing watching him play guitar before you even get to those incredible songs. It's Matt Wardlaw. We've got the next hour to fill together with songs from 1970, things that you might have bought back then, things that you might have heard much later, whatever, whenever, and however it hit your ears. We will revisit those moments like this one from the Guess Who.

0: I've always loved the sound of that song, which Eric Clapton wrote with Bonnie Bramlett. Just a cool, very distinctive sounding tune. You know, we were talking about Stephen Stills earlier, and some folks noted that there were similarities at the time between Let It Rain and a song that Stephen had written called Questions. Eric himself revealed that Stephen had played Questions for him one time while he was in Los Angeles, and the song from Stephen ended up having a huge influence on the structure and guitar that Eric used when he wrote Let It Rain. So compare those two songs. It's really something for sure. This is Ultimate Classic Rock.
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If you're just joining us, we are revisiting the songs and sounds that were around in the year 1970. There have been some great requests so far in this hour. Keep them coming. And while you're thinking about it, here is one of my favorites. 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

0: That's quite the tale that they spin out within that song. Thank you to Eric Burden and War for that. 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

For those who like to power pop it up a bit, there are some of the originators, the great Badfinger. When Paul McCartney is a fan of your band, you must be doing something right, that's for sure. This is Matt Wardlaw. We have a very important rockiversary to discuss as we get into our next hour and UCR Backstage. We will do that after tossing a bottle out there into the ocean. Here's The Police, and it's Ultimate Classic Rock.

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Man, 29 years ago today, Fleetwood Mac released The Dance, the official document of the incredible reunion of the classic era of Fleetwood Mac. And if you were alive and listening to music that year, you know that people went absolutely insane for this Fleetwood Mac reunion. Of course, they ended up hitting the road for a big tour on the heels of the release of The Dance. I went to the show with one of my friends from the radio station. They played 26 songs, a total of 3 encores, and we began tonight's edition of Backstage with the first song that they played each night on tour. And here is the song that was the last one of the main set. It's Ultimate Classic Rock.

0: One of the major highlights of the Dance reunion television special was that song right there. And that specific performance has become legendary. The joke, of course, is how Stevie Nicks sang that song during the performance on the Dance, staring straight at Lindsey Buckingham in a way that her eyes were practically burning holes in Lindsey. And Silver Springs was originally slated to be on the band's Rumours album back in 1977. It got relegated to simply being released as a B-side instead, which made Stevie very upset. So upset, in fact, it eventually helped to provide the fuel that led Stevie to launch her own solo career. As we know now, things worked out very well with Stevie on the solo side. But that Fleetwood Mac reunion tour in 1997 was pretty amazing, wasn't it? If you got a chance to see the show, I would love to hear your memories of that moment. So hit me up using our app. This is Ultimate Classic Rock.
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Well, this was news to me. Our pal Thaddeus Zetticus apparently works in HR. I didn't know that until right now, but it's pretty ironic that he has that job since he very rarely shows up for work here at the radio station. Still, I do appreciate the headline that he shared with me on text today. Check this one out. The CEO who fired 900 people on Zoom just before Christmas wants his job back. He got let go earlier this month, and even though he's upset, let's try not to cry too many tears for him because something tells me that he got a nice golden parachute. Just a hunch there. It's Wardlaw. It has been 50 incredible years since Boston released their debut album. The official anniversary is next week, in fact, and certain songs still hit the same way when you hear them, no matter how many times you've heard them. And this song is definitely in that category, isn't it? It's ultimate classic rock.

Have you made it out to the return of the Carnival of Sins tour with Motley, Extreme, and Tesla? Are you planning to go? Let me know what is on your concert calendar. It's Ultimate Classic Rock.

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It could be a small category of songs that will give you nightmares if you're young the first time that you hear them. I would put Mama by Genesis in that category, No More Tears by Ozzy, maybe Enter Sandman by Metallica. All three songs are songs that, from where I'm sitting, could potentially keep you up at night after you hear them if you're of a certain age. And Mama released this week in 1983, and that was the perfect excuse to pull that one out. It's Matt Wardlaw. Let us send some birthday greetings to Deep Purple frontman Ian Gillan, who celebrates his birthday today, and it seems like one of the best birthday presents he could have possibly gotten. He got early the chance to reunite on stage and renew his friendship with former Deep Purple guitarist Ritchie Blackmore. It is so cool that that happened, isn't it? Let's do this one for Ian. It's Ultimate Classic Rock.

0: We're doing that one for the late Ginger Baker of Cream, born today in 1939, gone since 2019, and what a character Ginger was. Check out the documentary Beware of Mr. Baker if you've not seen that. It's quite a watch. This is Matt Wardlaw, and we have more of your requests, including Thin Lizzy, in a moment. It's Ultimate Classic Rock.
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We'll give you one more headline. Woman dies, comes back to life, gets parking ticket. She collapsed in a supermarket parking lot. They took her to the hospital and thankfully brought her back to life, but her car was still in the parking lot, so she got a parking ticket. Good news is, once the authorities found out what had happened appropriately, they wiped her slate clean. Another good ending there. Like those days when there's no rain, as Blind Melon might say. It's ultimate classic rock.

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That one certainly worked out well for Tom, didn't it? It is Matt Wardlaw. Speaking of songs that worked out, here's another big one. There's a reason they call all of this ultimate classic rock.

0: If you ever have a chance to put a song like that out as your first single, which is what Foreigner did back in 1977, that is a chance you should probably take. It's Matt Wardlaw. We're going to do two more at minimum, I promise you. 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

It's never a bad idea to finish the night with dessert, especially if it happens to be cherry pie. It is Matt Wardlaw. That is our program for this evening. We are racing through the week, but I feel good about what is still ahead. So stick with us. You're going to see what I'm talking about. Until then, we will tell you farewell for now and good night from all of us here at Ultimate Classic Rock.

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0: If you haven't heard the news, Frank Beard of ZZ Top died yesterday at the age of 77. He had been in hospice care at home on his ranch and was with his family when he passed. And we've got a whole lot of stuff that you can read about Frank at the UCR website. But I wanted to start tonight with the thing that we all came to know first and came to love. Of course, that is the music that Frank Beard made with ZZ Top. The band has been described often as having a certain sound that couldn't be replicated. They had their own unique thing, and a good bit of that, in my opinion, came in part from the swing that Frank had in his playing. We wrapped up our initial set with a really good example of that, a version of Heard It on the X, recorded live at Green Hall in later years. And that performance at Green Hall demonstrates that the three members of ZZ Top, Billy Gibbons, the late Dusty Hill, and Frank Beard, were still an incredible unit together when it came to playing music. And Billy recalled the first time that they played together in a room. It's a famous story. He says it was a blues and D, a shuffle, as he recalled in the official statement about Beard's death. We just didn't want to stop, and we didn't for the next 5 or 6 decades. And the trio played its first show before a paying audience at the Knights of Columbus Hall in Beaumont, Texas. February 10th, 1970 was the date that went down. And they went on to a recording career that included 11 gold albums, 7 of them certified platinum, and man, what a career. We're going to play more from Frank and ZZ Top here in the coming days on UCR, including a special live set tomorrow night. It's Matt Wardlaw. Thank you for being here tonight with us for Ultimate Classic Rock.
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If you missed our recent conversation with Sebastian Bach, you can find that on our website where we talked about Transformers. And if you recall, here on the show, he actually sang the Transformers theme song to us, which is something you don't quite get the same effect reading the written page. And that's a lesson, I guess, why it's important to always be here with us listening to the show, because you don't want to miss a minute. And speaking of that, this is ultimate classic rock and legendary stuff from Baz and Skid Row.

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1: It took 33 years, but something happened last week that Deep Purple fans probably thought they'd never see again. Ritchie Blackmore walked on stage with Deep Purple. At Jones Beach in New York, the 81-year-old guitar legend joined his old bandmates for the song that has launched approximately 9 billion Terrible Guitar Store auditions, Smoke on the Water. It was Blackmore's first performance with Deep Purple since 1993. And afterward, he admitted the whole thing got pretty emotional. Blackmore said he wasn't there to play every note perfectly. He wanted to see old friends, put the old grudges behind him, and give the fans a moment they never expected to see. And considering these guys aren't exactly shopping in the junior department anymore, Blackmore admitted they realized it could possibly be the last time that they're all together. So after 33 years of arguments, tension, and rock and roll stubbornness, they settled it the only way Deep Purple really could. Dun, dun, dun, dun, dun, dun, dun. Come on, you heard the riff in your head. Admit it. At your 60 Seconds in Rock, I'm Octavius for 103.5 WIMZ, Knoxville's classic rock.

This month in 1980, AC/DC released that song as their first official single from Back in Black, a record released in late July of that same year. 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

Since we've given you Somebody to Love, who wants to go back to the 80s right now? Let's go back to the 80s. And when it comes to 80s AOR, the intro to this next song always hits your ears with a really satisfying punch. It is ultimate classic rock.

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0: High on top of the rock in Knoxville. It's J-Mac and Drake. Coming up on today's show, we want to wish a happy birthday to Robert Plant from Led Zeppelin. Mm. We're not saying he's getting old, but he used to sing Dazed and Confused. Today, he just is. Then later in the show, Patsy Ruth Helton, who's here to explain why she keeps her good Tupperware in a gun safe. Huh? And now, she's just one compliment away from crying. And he's one rejection away from pretending he wasn't interested anyway.
1: It's good, move.
0: It's J-Mac and Drake.
2: Oh, thank you, Kevin. Yeah. What would we do without that morning cup of Kevin?
1: I didn't want you anyway, baby.
2: Bye.
1: Woo! Happy birthday, Robert Plant, though.
2: I know. Aren't you excited?
1: I'm very stoked. I mean, what do you call himself? The Colton God.
2: Oh, are we going to roast him today?
1: I guess we could.
2: Oh, no. I don't know if I feel okay with roasting one of the greatest rock gods on the planet.
1: You know, respectfully, after losing the drummer of ZZ Top yesterday,
2: we may not.
1: I feel bad about roasting Robert Plant, and all of a sudden something happens.
2: Oh, you know? Hey, I didn't even think about that. That would really suck.
1: I don't want that juju.
2: Right.
1: And Robert Plant, we respect you. He's the reason why I grip my hair.
2: Really?
1: Yeah.
2: Is he the reason why you wear lady shirts?
1: He's about to be.
2: You're over there all proud of that salmon colored shirt. Yeah. That's all Robert Plant's fault.
1: It really is.
2: All right, well.
1: He's a great mentor. You put Mick Jagger, Robert Plant in the dryer.
2: They all got lady, like, they all like cougars, too, probably. I know everything now.
1: I'm sure if you had a heartbeat around Mick Jagger, you were in trouble.
2: Oh, right. Here we go. How about this one here getting us going this morning?

0: 103.5 WIMZ Knoxville's Classic Rock. It's Jay, Mac, and Drake in Florida. Florida's got a mosquito problem. Those regular sprays, well, they're not working as well because mosquitoes are starting to adapt. So scientists have come up with a solution. They're going to release genetically modified male mosquitoes to kill off the biting females. But people in Florida, well, they're worried about what's going to happen if this doesn't work the way the scientists say that it will. So our great value conspiracy theorist has apparently been doing his own research.
1: Sorry, I'm trying to get my brain to a point to understand why the solution to mosquitoes is more mosquitoes. That's not pest control. That's a mosquito pyramid scheme.
0: Oh my
1: Science
0: gosh.
1: Says these modified males don't bite. Okay, then what do they do? Apparently, they fly around Florida, mate with local females, and prevent their daughters from surviving.
0: Mm.
1: This isn't an experiment. It's mosquito Tinder with federal funding. And I support that. Because mosquitoes spread disease. They're becoming resistant to insecticide. So you spray one and it looks at you going, ooh, seasoning. Clearly, we need a new plan. But does the new plan have to involve giving mosquitoes technology? A mosquito already has wings. It already has a needle on its face and the ability to find the one ankle you forgot to spray. What feature was it missing? Science says, don't worry, we're only releasing males. Yeah, because a man in Florida, that story always goes well, doesn't it? And now the people living there say they didn't properly consent to modified insects being released around their homes, and that's fair. You should receive some kind of warning before somebody puts a box in your neighborhood labeled, government mosquitoes, add water. But at the same point, you also live in Florida. Pythons are in the drainage dishes. Iguanas fall from trees. Alligators attend children's parties. And a mosquito with a serial number is barely cracking Florida's top 10.
0: Wow.
1: So. Sorry, gotta get my mind right here. The online battle right now is between two sides. Those four in vitro skeeters and those against it. Both positions make sense, which means neither side can move. Meanwhile, the mosquitoes continue winning, and that feels organized. So am I against the modified mosquitoes? Oh, maybe. Could they save lives? Probably so. I don't know. Do I want scientists releasing millions of them near my house? Absolutely not. Maybe the science is right. Maybe the residents are right. Maybe everyone is right. But if everyone's right, why does it still feel wrong? Because maybe we didn't modify the mosquitoes. Maybe the mosquitoes modified us into people willing to manufacture more mosquitoes to solve the problem of having too many mosquitoes. Pretty deep, isn't it?
0: Pretty deep. This is not really happening. You know, he's not smoking in the studio. Just so you
1: it's
0: know.
1: Oregano.
0: No. It's digital oregano. Oh, wow. Okay, are you done?
1: Yeah, I'm starting to get an itch.
0: Okay.
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2: Well, Amazon drivers are warning about bottled water. People who are ordering bottled water, beware, because cases can sit for hours inside these extremely hot delivery trucks. Drivers are claiming the heat may affect the plastic and the water. And scientifically, they want you to beware. Something that's been sitting for 6 hours baking inside of a mobile Knoxville sauna, you might not want to drink.
3: Oh, wow.
2: Be careful. Well, Harrison Ford, he's returning as Indiana Jones, but not as you expect. Not in another movie. Disney is going to use his likeness in a new Indiana Jones attraction at Animal Kingdom.
3: Wow.
2: This is perfect for him. He gets to remain Indiana Jones forever without having to run and jump and pretend that he's not 83 years old and he doesn't want to be chased by a giant boulder anymore.
3: So when they say use his likeness, are they just like using AI or something?
2: Of course.
3: Wow.
2: Everybody.
3: Everybody is. Might as well just jump on the bandwagon. We got quite the party going on this year. Tennessee and Alabama are bringing back an old tradition, J-Mac.
2: Okay.
3: Where the 2026 and 27 games, both teams will wear their home uniforms, Tennessee in orange and Alabama in crimson.
2: That's going to be a lot of good.
3: Bonkers.
2: Oh, yeah.
3: First time they've done this since 1970.
2: Wow.
3: But that's how it should look, you know? Orange everywhere, crimson everywhere, unfortunately. 102,000 people screaming. But golly. Both bands, you know, think about it. We act like we don't think about Alabama a whole lot, but this is going to be a nerve-wracking game. As soon as we started talking about this, I'm like, already too much hype. Too much hype. This game's not going to go well.
2: Adrenaline's already pumping.
3: We're wearing our orange, but we're going to get, you know, hopefully we don't get murdered. But after 56 years, Tennessee, Alabama is finally being played in full color again.
2: So
3: apparently, the SEC has finally discovered color television.
0: J-Mac and Drake's 3 for the road.
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4: Well, good morning. If you're driving in from the west side this morning, looking pretty good on 40 eastbound east of 75 north in Loudoun County. No major problems on 75 north or south. Alcoa Highway's in good shape. 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
2: Hello, it's J-Mac and Drake. Are you ready for the chance to win $1,000, sister?
3: Yes, I am.
0: Woo-hoo!
2: What's your name?
3: My name is Lisa C.
2: Hello, Lisa. What's a fun fact about Lisa, you would say?
3: A fun fact, I've seen a lot of concerts.
0: Nice. What's your favorite?
2: Yeah, top three.
3: My favorite was Van Halen in 1984.
2: Dang!
3: And Foo Fighters.
0: Foo Fighters
3: in Knoxville, yeah. And Stevie Ray Vaughan, I've seen him a couple of times.
2: Golly bum, sister. We need to write your memoirs.
0: Oh,
2: this is awesome.
0: Wow, those are an amazing top three.
2: And how would the concert go? A good concert, you shouldn't remember it. Do you remember the concert?
3: Yeah, I remember quite
2: a few. Okay, gotcha. You must have been a good girl at that time period. But seems like you've been doing a whole lot of rocking all these years, so this could pay off for you, Miss Lisa.
3: I hope so, yeah.
2: All right, well, you got 30 seconds. You got 7 songs. We need the title and artist of each song, and if you get every song right, you get $1,000. But pro tip, if you get stuck on a song, you can say pass, and we'll come back to it.
3: Okay, that's great.
0: All right, Lisa, I'm going to put 30 seconds on the clock right now. I believe in you, girl.
3: Okay, I'm excited.
2: All right, here we go.
4: The game begins in 3, 2, 1.
3: Signs by pass. Black Crowes, pass. Georgia Satellites, pass. Pass.
5: Could have used a few pounds.
3: Bob Seger, pass.
2: There's your 30 seconds, sister.
3: Oh, sorry.
2: See, you knew like 50% of what we needed, that's for sure.
0: She knew the artist.
2: You knew the artist. Except for that first one, though. It was Signs, Tesla.
3: Oh, okay.
2: Then it was Black Crowes, Hard to Handle.
3: Hard to Handle, shoot.
2: Then Georgia Satellites, Keep Your Hands to Yourself.
3: Shoot.
2: Then it was Motley Crue, Same Old Situation.
3: Same old situation.
2: Cars, Good Times Roll. And then Night Moves, Bob Seger, and Fortunate Son, CCR.
3: Oh, yeah, I knew it was CCR. Okay.
2: It's just your first time. Don't you worry about it. We're going to get you signed up a second time. How's that sound?
3: Okay, that sounds great. Thanks so much for letting me play.
2: Who would you say your favorite artist is? Maybe I could throw one of those in for you.
3: Stevie Ray Vaughan.
0: Nice.
2: Okay, it's noted. Okay. So you just text back in whenever you're ready, and we'll get you signed up, all right?
3: All right. Thanks so much for letting me play.
0: Have a great rest of your week, Lisa.
3: You too. All right.
0: Bye, sweetie.
3: Bye.
0: Let's get you signed up. 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

0: 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And you know what I believe?
1: What's that?
0: I believe you could finally land the undisputed cougar queen of rock and roll.
1: No, that's a whole lot of woman right there.
0: Oh, no, Drake. I know that if she knew you existed, this would work.
1: Story of my life.
0: So I've designed a completely reasonable, slightly creepy plan to help her accidentally run into you this weekend.
1: We're stalking Lita Ford.
0: That's right, and it's coming up here at 6:45. 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
3: Well, as you tool down from the north, it should take you less than 25 minutes from Rocky Tavia, 75 south to I-40. Looking pretty good on 75 northbound, north of Lenore City, up to I-40. And on 40 eastbound through Pellissippi and Paper Mill. From the east, you're in good shape on 40 westbound through Jefferson and Sevier. And from the south, Alcoa Highway is moving well north of Maryville, past the airport, and on into downtown Knoxville. Bob August, 103.5 WIMZ Workforce Traffic.
4: 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The 10 Tailgate Kickoff Classic is CAK and Concord. Tennessee Titans will continue their preseason Sunday night at home. It's the last game of the weekend as they will play host to the Seattle Seahawks. Tennessee a winner this past week as they beat the 49ers to open things up, but it is simply the preseason. Tennessee football team, the Vols, open their season September the 5th. That's a look at sports. I'm Mark Packer.
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0: worshiping female rock stars and moisturizing that beautiful face of yours pays off.
1: Oh, boy. What's Lita Ford look like? Let's look that up.
0: Oh, she's hot still. So the only problem is, out of all of the people packed into Gatlinburg this weekend, we've got to somehow come up with a way to accidentally run you into her. So luckily for you, I have officially come up with a plan. It's the Drake runs into Lita Ford naturally without getting arrested in Gatlinburg tour.
1: So we're stalking her.
0: That's exactly right. So here's my plan.
1: Stalking.
0: Yes, we're not going to get you arrested, I promise. All right, so here's the plan. We're going to plant you at the following locations. That way you run into her, okay? Stop number one. This is the Pancake Pantry.
1: All right.
0: You start early because Lita's got a concert later. She needs a good breakfast, right?
1: Yeah. Hey, baby, want a hoe cake?
0: So we sit by the entrance. You got two coffees. You casually say, Lita, wow, what are the odds?
1: How did this happen? Are you Lita Ford? I'm Drake Meredith.
0: Yeah. And, you know, your odds are pretty good because you've been sitting there since 5 a.m.
1: Okay. So at this point, I'm really jittery and caffeinated.
0: That's right. Gotcha. Okay. So stop number two, Ripley's Aquarium. If breakfast doesn't work, you head into the aquarium. Lita walks through that shark tunnel. And you just kind of magically appear beside her and you say, beautiful, dangerous, and still terrifying after all these years. And then you immediately make sure that she knows you're talking about the shark.
1: Oh, yeah. Hello, my little mermaid.
0: There you go. So, stop number three. It's the Gatlinburg Sky Park. Yes, this is where you walk her across a sky bridge, Drake.
1: I don't know if I can do that.
0: Yeah, and so halfway across, you have to look into her eyes and say, Lita, I'm not afraid of heights, but I'm falling for you, baby.
1: Lita, let's get on land here.
0: Here, if she keeps walking without acknowledging you, bro, she's just playing hard to get. That's it. Yeah. Okay?
1: Okay.
0: Finally, the final stop, the Mountain Music Festival, because if you've missed her at those awesome attractions in Gatlinburg, there's still one place you can almost guarantee Lita's going to be at her own dang show. Okay. Right? So you get close enough for her to notice you by the stage, but not close enough for security to see you, right?
1: Maybe I can tell the security guy, hey man, it's cool. I'm with WIMC.
0: Hey, you might even get backstage.
1: I'm trying to do a bit here.
0: I love this. You might even make this happen. So Drake, this is your moment. You got to wear the good shirt. You got to condition those curls, bro. You got to moisturize like your future depends on it.
1: Every day.
0: Yes, because somewhere in Gatlinburg this weekend, Lita Ford's going to be there, and she's going to be waiting for the man of her dreams.
1: And that's me?
0: Drake, I believe you have a chance.
1: That's a whole lot of woman right there. Listen, I mean, I probably got to disappoint her. She's seen some things.
0: I think you have a chance. Now, it's maybe not a good chance, but it's a chance. It's supported by reality. Maybe not technically, but bro, it's a chance.
1: Hey, Lita, why don't we just get out of this concert here and go get a turkey leg?
0: Or some fudge.
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2: A thrift store purse just sold for more than most of us are paying for, or actually used to pay for houses.
3: What are you talking about?
2: One of the most famous purses in TV history just sold for $192,000. This little wicker purse came from the Golden Girls.
3: It was thank you for being a friend. I love Golden Girls.
2: Oh, me too. It was carried by Sophia. And she, you know, this actually was originally bought at a thrift store.
3: And the purse was?
2: Yes, and it's sold for $200,000. That is just crazy. It better have come stuffed with some cheesecake, some retirement money, and Dorothy pretty much standing there by my bed insulting me to wake up every morning.
3: You know, I think my love for cougars started with Judge Judy and Golden Girls.
2: Wow. That really explains a lot to me. Concert etiquette has now officially hit rock bottom. Police have arrested a man in North Carolina accused of urinating on a family during a Morgan Wallen concert. Golly. Yes, apparently he wanted to save his spot.
3: Interesting. One way to do it. Mark your territory, buddy.
2: Wow.
3: Go canine on him.
2: Surveillance footage helped identify the guy. Just whatever happens, you're just asking somebody to save your spot.
3: Man.
2: This is awful.
3: Poor Morgan Wallen cannot stay out of headlines.
2: Mm-mm.
3: Making headlines right now, Pirates of the Caribbean 6 is moving forward. J-Mac and producer Jerry Bruckheimer says that they're now talking with Johnny Depp officially about returning as Captain Jack Sparrow. Along with that, Margot Robbie's in the movie.
2: What?
3: Yeah, apparently this movie is expected to focus on Margot Robbie's character, with Jack Sparrow potentially returning as more of a supporting role.
2: Oh.
3: Which sounds good on paper, for sure. But calling Jack Sparrow a supporting character in a Pirates movie is a little ambitious.
2: Yeah,
3: I think so. Inviting Mick Jagger on stage and telling him, just hang around the back, Mick. Don't make this about you. Good luck with that.
2: Yeah, I know, right?
3: If Johnny Depp walks on screen just dressed as Captain Jack Sparrow, Margot Robbie's going to find out she accidentally bought tickets to his movie.
0: J-Mac and Drake's 3 for the Road.
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4: If you're heading up from the south this morning, look pretty good on Alcoa Highway north of Maryville, past the airport on into downtown Knoxville. 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
2: 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It's J. Mac and Drake. College professors say students are starting to lose a basic human ability. And it's gotten so bad that some teachers are bringing back handwritten notebooks and oral interrogations just to prove the students actually know what they're turning in. So we sent our on-the-scene correspondent to investigate what is happening to the human brain that may have been our first mistake.
3: These college kids are idiots, J-Mac. I know it because I am one.

There are stars in the southern sky.

0: 103.5 WIMZ, Knoxville's Classic Rock, J. Mac and Drake. And this story is getting insane. Professors across the country are warning that students are leaning so much on AI that they're struggling to read, analyze information, and form their own ideas. So naturally, we send our great value on-the-scene correspondent to UT's campus to investigate. Tell me, Drake, what have you found?
1: J-Mac, I am standing at the scene of what appears to be the slow-motion murder of independent thought. The primary suspect is in my pocket, and it helped me write that sentence.
0: Well, that's comforting. What are the professors actually seeing?
1: Oh, this goes way beyond kids using AI to cheat on a paper. Professors are saying they're getting students who struggle to read something, analyze it, and then explain what they think about it. Basically, we've invented a machine that can answer every question right as people stopped wanting to answer one themselves.
0: Oh my gosh, so how are the teachers fighting back?
1: Oh, they're going medieval on their, you know what, handwritten notebooks, oral exams, class participation. What a crazy thought. Some professors are making students prove how they got their answers. So we've spent 30 years of putting computers into classrooms, and teachers have finally gone, get a pencil! But J-Mac, I uncovered one case that tells you everything. A Stanford literature professor gave students an assignment that was basically AI-proof. Mm. Go to a museum, stand in front of a painting for 10 minutes, then write about what you experienced. Oh. One student turned in this polished reflection, except there was one problem. They claimed to visit the museum on a Monday. The museum was closed.
0: Oh, no way.
1: Yes way. They apparently used AI to describe an experience they never experienced. We've reached the point of society where people are outsourcing memories.
0: I guess that's kind of incredible.
1: Imagine doing this the rest of your life. Heck, let's bring in our AI rock babe, Vesper. Vesper, how was my vacation?
2: You found the mountains restorative, Drake.
1: See, apparently I had a lovely time. As I've been investigating whether or not AI is making our students stupid, I've found professors have gotten crafty. Mm. Some teachers have started hiding random instructions or nonsense words inside assignments. Things like broccoli or Taylor Swift. Because students who copy the assignment straight into AI without reading it can end up turning in a paper about broccoli.
0: Ooh, these teachers are setting some mousetraps.
1: Exactly, except instead of cheese, it's Taylor Swift. Your favorite.
0: Oh my gosh, this is actually pretty scary.
1: Oh yeah, it is. So I decided to conduct my own experiment, J-Mac. Mm. For the last 15 minutes, I have not used artificial intelligence for anything.
0: Whoa, and?
1: I don't care for it.
0: Okay. Okay, hold on. Give me your personal conclusion from this investigation. No Vesper, just tell me what you think.
1: Yeah, easy. I think, what do I think?
0: No.
1: Hang on.
0: No.
1: Vesper, what do I think? Oh.
2: Drake believes artificial intelligence should enhance human thought rather than replace it.
1: Oh, yeah, exactly. Uh-huh. That's exactly what I think.
0: You just used AI to tell your opinion to people who are using too much AI. Come on.
1: J-Mac, journalism requires resources. Woodward had Bernstein. I have Vesper.
2: This comparison has not been independently verified.
0: Drake, after this entire investigation, do you believe AI is making humanity stupid?
1: No. After reviewing the evidence, I believe humanity was already perfectly capable of being stupid. AI just gave us an express checkout.
0: Okay. Here's one final test. One completely original thought, please. No phone, no computer, no Vesper, and go.
1: Vesper?
2: Leave me alone, Drake.
1: J-Mac, I think we might have a problem. We're doomed as a society. Natural selection is coming for us. Back to you, J-Mac.
0: Oh my gosh. Hey, Vesper, can you please make sure Drake gets back up here to the radio station? We got a job to do.
2: Yeah, no kidding. Drake, get moving. Get back to the station, now.
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0: Good morning, it's Jay Mack, and for anyone tuning in, I've got Timon from Smoky Mountain Harley-Davidson. Tell us what's going on this month.
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0: 103.5 WIMZ, Knoxville's classic rock, Jay, Mac, and Drake. And one of the biggest weekends of the summer is about to invade the Smokies. Dogs are literally flying through the air into Farragut. And tonight, you can start the weekend early with a little Jack and Diane right in the middle of downtown Knoxville. So where do you need to be?
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3: Well, good morning. Let's go to the west side. We are busy on 40 westbound, west of North Shore as you round the curve toward Westland Drive. We've had an incident move to the right shoulder, but you're still busy through there, and you're looking pretty good on 40 eastbound through Pellissippi and Paper Mill. A little bit of traffic on 40 westbound as you head past the Broadway exit toward 275. Watch for traffic on 640 westbound past Western Avenue toward the 40 interchange. I'm Bob August, 103.5 WIMZ Workforce Traffic.
4: 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Good morning, everyone. Mark Packer with you here. Well, football season begins tonight with the first regular season game of any league, and that is high school football. Rivalry Thursday tonight, 7 o'clock on WKNX, the Knox, and WBIR+. It is Powell and Anderson County. Then tomorrow night, a full slate of Week 1 games. The game on WBIR tomorrow night, the West Rebels and the Bearden Bulldogs. And then a Saturday game at 11 a.m. on WBIR. The 10 tailgate kickoff classic is CAK and Concord. Tennessee Titans will continue their preseason Sunday night at home. It's the last game of the weekend as they will play host to the Seattle Seahawks. Tennessee a winner this past week as they beat the 49ers to open things up, but it is simply the preseason. Tennessee football team, the Vols, open their season September the 5th. 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I'm Mark Packer.
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0: 103.5 WIMZ, Knoxville's classic rock. It's J-Mac and Drake, and this weekend is knocking on that door.
1: Knock, knock, knocking on the weekend's door.
0: We're going to turn the volume all the way up for this one. We finally are here for J-Mac and Drake's Party Playbook.
1: Oh, yeah, we got some plays to call this weekend. Actually, we got some plays to call tonight. We have Pink Houses tonight. Market Square is turning into a little slice of the heartland when Pink Houses, the ultimate John Mellencamp experience, takes over for Concerts on the Square. This is such a great time every time they do this, J-Mac.
0: And it's free.
1: It's free. It's 7 to 9 tonight right in downtown Knoxville. So grab some dinner downtown. Find yourself a spot. Get ready for some good old Jack and Diane. Hurt So Good. Pink Houses. A whole lot of Mellencamp. Nothing says Thursday night quite like hundreds of people singing, sucking on a chili dog. Sucking on a chili dog. Sucking on a chili dog. Sucking on a chili dog. You can sing that for the whole song and it works.
0: And you probably will.
1: I will.
0: All right. Well, this weekend in Farragut is going to the dogs as Dog Days 2026 takes over Farragut. Big attraction with the Smoky Mountain Dock Dogs. This competition, man, you got some big air events where these dogs are actually jumping?
1: What are they doing? It's wild. I mean, they pretty much just put a runway in front of a swimming pool and said, run as far as you can. Jump.
0: Oh, my gosh. And that, too, again, is free
1: for
0: the dogs and their humans.
1: Mm-hmm.
0: All right. Well, let's talk about the third event because this one is the one that
1: we are
0: super crazy about.
1: It's going down in Gatlinburg.
0: The Mountain Music Festival is going to be taking over the convention center Friday through Sunday and more than 25 different artists across three stages. Friday night with Rat, Sebastian Bach, Lynch Mob. Saturday, Brett Michaels, Night Ranger, Jackal, Lita Ford.
1: Oh, cougar sighting.
0: Mm-hmm. And then on Sunday, 38 Special Warrant, Vixen. It's all happening in Gatlinburg, and we love when this takes place. It really is a blast.
1: So tonight, you can sing Mellencamp songs in the middle of Market Square, and then this weekend, watch some dogs achieve more airtime than some regional airlines.
0: Oh.
1: Or head into the mountains for three straight days of guitars, hair, leather, and classic rock.
0: I smell the Aquanet.
1: All my favorite things right there.
0: Three completely different ways to have a great weekend and zero excuses to keep your ass sitting on the couch. Get up and enjoy J-Mac and Drake's Party Playbook.
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2: Well, using your horn in Knoxville might be a decision that requires a risk assessment.
3: No.
2: KPD reporting Knoxville has had 41 road rage incidents. 14 of those 41 had somebody pulling out a gun.
3: I know, it's crazy. That's why
2: Gosh, somebody cut you off on I-40. Just let them have the lane.
3: Yeah.
2: It ain't even worth it. Every
3: driver on the road like a hot girl. Go ahead, baby. You got in front of me. Go ahead. I tell you, it works.
2: You remember a time when you just would just flip the bird? That was it?
3: Yeah.
2: Yeah, we've escalated.
3: Now you get your finger cut off.
2: Oh, my gosh. Well, New York City currently has a giant ball of human hair rolling through its streets.
3: What?
2: Yes, this is an art project called the Hair Ball.
3: Ugh.
2: It's made of a collection of hair from salons and barbershops. It's about 6 feet tall, weighs about 200 pounds, and people are actually stopping to touch it.
3: No.
2: Oh, I know, right?
3: New York City, man, they're doomed there.
2: Dude, in more ways than one. This is like a nightmare for me.
3: No, thank you.
2: Nope.
3: The shower drain alone.
2: I know. Okay.
3: All right, moving on from that. Great story, J-Mac.
2: Leave me alone.
3: The U.S. Army has apparently figured out how to recruit gamers. At Fort Stewart in Georgia.
2: Oh, tell Big R.
3: Eligible soldiers can reenlist. If they reenlist by November 14th, they can receive a 4-day pass timed around November 19th, the release of Grand Theft Auto 6.
2: Oh, come on.
3: How crazy is that? To qualify, you have to sign up for at least 2 more years of service with contracts going up to 6 years. And it's working. As of now, 20 of the 130 eligible soldiers have already reenlisted.
2: That's crazy.
3: So that's a... That's unbelievable leverage for a video game right there. So forget the signing bonuses. Forget recruitment commercials. Apparently all someone had to say is, boys, Vice City drops in November. Let's sign up. Because the Army just created the most American trade deal ever, J-Mac.
2: Okay.
3: Give us 2 more years of your life, and we'll give you 4 days to commit felonies on a PlayStation.
0: J-Mac and Drake's 3 for the road.
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4: We are heavy on the west side on Pellissippi Parkway, westbound around the curve past North Shore toward Westland. Police activity in the right lane with a crash on the shoulder. 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
2: 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It is J-Mac and Drake, and we are two songs away from separating the true rock star fans from the roadies. 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
2: Hello?
3: Hello, it's Jay, Mac, and Drake. What's going on over there?
0: You ready to play a game?
2: I am ready.
3: What's a fun fact about Heather, you would say?
2: Fun fact, an ICU nurse.
0: Okay.
3: Oh, dang. So you've seen some stuff.
2: Yeah, see some stuff. My dad listens to your radio station all the time at the cabin.
3: Are you ready for the chance to win $1,000?
2: I am ready.
3: You have 30 seconds. You have 7 songs. We need the title and artist of each song. If you get stuck on a song, just say pass, and we'll come right back to it if there's time. And if you get all 7 songs, you get that $1,000 courtesy of J Mac and Drake.
2: Okie dokie.
0: All right, Heather, I'm going to put 30 seconds on the clock for you right now, and I believe in you, girl.
4: The game begins in 3, 2, 1.
5: When you wake up in the morning.
2: Pass.
5: In the midnight hour.
2: Oh, Billy Idol. Pass.
5: We've got the right to choose.
2: Pass.
5: How do you think I'm gonna get along?
2: Pass.
5: You need cooling.
2: Pass.
5: Generals gathered in their masses.
2: Oh, that's Black Sabbath.
3: Yeah.
2: Iron Man.
3: Not an Iron Man.
2: Or not Iron Man. War.
3: Yeah, you got it. We'll just do one more for good measure.
0: Okay.
5: She knew better.
2: Oh, pass.
3: Ah, dang, Heather. Your first try, it was a doozy, but don't you worry. We're going to give you a second chance to win that $1,000 now that you know how it goes.
2: Okay.
3: A little bit of a mental workout, wasn't it?
2: Yeah, I worked all night, so my brain's like running on 2 cells over here.
3: Oh, yeah, we're blaming it on your job. Your job is what screwed this $1,000 up for you.
0: It's not your fault, Heather.
3: Well, that first song was Cheap Sunglasses, ZZ Top, then Rebel Yell, Billy Idol.
2: Yes, Rebel. Gosh darn it. I listen to that album all the time.
3: Oh, dang. And then We're Not Gonna Take It, Twisted Sister. Another one, Bites the Dust, Queen. Whole Lot of Love, Led Zeppelin. War Pigs, Black Sabbath. And the last one was Jamie's Crying, Van Halen. And now Heather's crying.
0: It's okay. Heather, it's okay, honey. We'll get through it together. Yeah. There was a couple that I didn't know either, and I work here.
3: We'll get you signed up again. Who would you say your favorite band is?
2: Journey.
3: Journey.
2: I saw them.
0: You would have had a blast with us over the weekend.
3: Yeah, we had a Journey party this past weekend at the Shed. We should have got you on that list.
2: Yeah, I went and saw them in Knoxville back in May.
3: Well, next time we get you signed up, we'll make sure we throw a Journey song in there for you. How about that, to make up for this one?
2: Hopefully I got a few more brain cells to work with.
3: Yeah, we'll do it on a day you're off.
2: Yeah.
3: Just shoot us a text whenever you're ready to play again. We'll get you signed up.
2: Okay, thank you guys.
0: Thank you.
3: Bye-bye.
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0: 103.5 WIMZ, Knoxville's Classic Rock. It's Jay, Mac, and Drake. And some inventions out there have changed humanity for the better.
1: Mm.
0: And then there are some inventions out there that make you wonder, who asked for this anyway? If you had the power to completely erase one of these inventions from existence, what would you choose?
1: That's today's big ask. If you could erase one invention from existence, which would it be and why? I think the cell phone. We had a really good thing going with the landlines. You get to leave the house uninterrupted. You get to think. And then if you want to talk to me, I'll see you at home or at work.
0: I agree, but I think it's the internet.
1: Oh, yeah, the internet. Yep. Yeah. So cell phones without the internet. Yeah, I'll settle for that.
0: I like a good flip phone.
1: Yeah, the internet has ruined a lot of things.
0: So what is your big ask answer today?
1: If you could erase one invention from existence, which would it be and why? Go ahead, call us.
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3: Good morning. We are busy through West Knoxville on 40 westbound past Alcoa Highway and on 640 through Western Avenue toward the 40 merge. Also watch for some volume on 40 eastbound east of Pellissippi Parkway. A lot of traffic on Pellissippi as you drive on wet roads this morning. Westbound up through North Shore toward Westland Drive. A tow truck off to the right from an earlier accident there. Got some volume on Alcoa northbound past John Sevier. Bob August, 103.5 WIMZ Workforce Traffic.
4: 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Good morning, everyone. Mark Packer with you here. Well, football season begins tonight with the first regular season game of any league, and that is high school football. Rivalry Thursday tonight, 7 o'clock on WKNX, the Knox, and WBIR+. It is Powell and Anderson County. Then tomorrow night, a full slate of Week 1 games. The game on WBIR tomorrow night, the West Rebels and the Bearden Bulldogs. And then a Saturday game at 11 a.m. on WBIR. The 10 tailgate kickoff classic is CAK and Concord. Tennessee Titans will continue their preseason Sunday night at home. It's the last game of the weekend as they will play host to the Seattle Seahawks. Tennessee a winner this past week as they beat the 49ers to open things up, but it is simply the preseason. Tennessee football team, the Vols, open their season September the 5th. That's a look at sports. I'm Mark Packer.
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0: 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It is Jay, Mac, and Drake, and it is once again time for that big ol' ask.
1: Today's big ol' ask is, what if you could erase one invention from existence, what would it be and why? We got a great text in the WIMZ text line here, Jay, Mac. This person also agrees with me. Cell phones. This is from David in Newport, because people don't actually have conversations anymore. They just want to text and look down their phones all the time. So true.
0: We got Tony in West Knoxville. This is what he says. I would erase streaming music services. It has killed radio music. Well, we're still here, Tony.
1: Getting paid for it, too.
0: I hate the robocalls. I really don't care for self-checkouts anymore. And leaf blowers coming from my neighbor at 7 a.m. on a Saturday morning. No, thank you, sir.
1: Screw you, Suzette.
0: 865-909-ROCK. What's your big ask answer?
2: I would say advanced technology, all of it.
0: Wow.
2: That includes AI. Oh, God, yes. Take us back to the 70s and 80s, please.
0: A much simpler time.
2: Hey, it ruined everything. Everything.
0: Thank you so much for taking the time to call us.
2: You're welcome. Thank you.
0: All right. Bye, honey.
1: But what about our rock babe, Vesper?
0: All right. What's your big ask answer today?
3: I would erase AI all completely. 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

0: 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Guns N' Roses in Atlanta from Fountain City Jewelers. 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
1: 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It's easy today. Three letters. Mix. M-I-X.
2: Ooh, mix it up.
1: We are. I'm mixing it up and giving you a chance to win. We've only got today and tomorrow. And then Monday, we'll announce the big winner. Who's going to go see Guns N' Roses in Hotlanta? 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M-I-X. 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
5: Well, we're busy on 40 westbound in East Knoxville, around the curve through Broadway, past 275 and on through Alcoa Highway in West Knoxville. Volume on 40 east of Pellissippi Parkway. 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

0: 103.5 WIMZ, Knoxville's classic rock. Bad company, bad company. But how about some good company? I have a question for you this morning. When was the last time that you went to a baseball game and you actually knew half of the people that were sitting around you? Wouldn't that be fun? It would be a blast, though.
1: It would be a blast.
0: I really think it's so. And I think we could pull this off because Thursday, September the 3rd, Drake, you and I are heading to Covenant Health Park for the Smokies game. And we're not going to be sitting by ourselves this time.
1: We're going to be sitting with you, hopefully.
0: Yes, because we're building our very own little 103.5 WIMZ section at the ballpark.
1: That's what I'm talking about.
0: Yep, so you bring your friends. We'll bring the tickets. Smokies are going to bring the baseball. And the Covenant Health Park is going to have the cold drinks and the ballpark food covered. So, by the time we're finished giving away all these tickets, we're going to have our very own little section. Ooh, it's going to feel like somebody had their very own little WIMZ backyard party right in the middle of the stadium. And we got room for four more.
1: Come on.
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0: Good morning, it's J-Mac. It's Thursday. 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Am I going to the lake? 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
1: And three more with them.
0: That's right. And guess what? It is you, my friend. How you doing?
2: I'm doing awesome right now.
0: Well,
1: yeah.
2: I ain't never had time to go to the ballpark neither.
0: Well, is this your first time going to be at the new one?
2: Yes, ma'am.
1: Dude, we finally get to party together, buddy.
0: That's right.
2: Yes, sir. That's what I want.
1: There we go.
2: Well, I want to party with Jay, Matt, and Greg, baby.
1: The three of us there, we're going to get kicked out.
0: And then you get to bring three friends.
2: Oh, yeah, probably.
0: So technically, six of us.
1: There you go. Mm. Hey, why don't you bring three of those neighbor friends you were telling me about a while back?
0: Oh.
2: Yes, sir.
0: Bring all the cougars you know, a.k.a.
2: All right,
0: we're
2: going to
0: have a cougar fest.
3: Of all ages.
1: See, I'm in this beautiful point. I'm 33, so I can go up or down.
0: Oh.
2: Drake, do you want me to bring you some real bud?
0: What?
1: Yeah, dude.
0: Okay, wait. Hold on a second.
1: I love our listeners.
0: He's talking about Budweiser. Budweiser.
1: Yeah. I love Budweiser.
0: Oh, Lord, help me. Help Drake. He needs some Jesus.
1: Hey, I accept all gifts, buddy.
2: All right, brother. I heard that, man.
0: Coming up on Thursday, September the 3rd. Drake, J-Mac, Party, Knoxville Smokies, and you, my friend, tell us what morning show is rocking you every single day.
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1: Dang, that's going to be my alarm clock in the morning.
0: Which will be going off at 3:33 tomorrow. We're all done for today, though, Dre.
1: Woo! Friday Eve.
0: Oh, yeah.
1: Yeah.
0: Weekend will be here tomorrow. We'll be excited to hang out with you guys once again. Thank you all for the calls, the texts, all the social media love. We love

0: you, and may the good Lord bless you and your family always.
1: I concur, and toodaloo.
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1: It took 33 years, but something happened last week that Deep Purple fans probably thought they'd never see again. Ritchie Blackmore walked on stage with Deep Purple. At Jones Beach in New York, the 81-year-old guitar legend joined his old bandmates for the song that has launched approximately 9 billion Terrible Guitar Store auditions, Smoke on the Water. It was Blackmore's first performance with Deep Purple since 1993. And afterward, he admitted the whole thing got pretty emotional. Blackmore said he wasn't there to play every note perfectly. He wanted to see old friends, put the old grudges behind them, and give the fans a moment they never expected to see. And considering these guys aren't exactly shopping in the junior department anymore, Blackmore admitted they realized it could possibly be the last time that they're all together. So after 33 years of arguments, tension, and rock and roll stubbornness, they settled it the only way Deep Purple really could. Dun, dun, dun, dun, dun, dun, dun. Come on, you heard the riff in your head. Admit it. At your 60 Seconds in Rock, I'm Octavius for 103.5 WIMZ, Knoxville's classic rock.

Survivor and Eye of the Tiger, 103.5 WIMZ, Knoxville's Classic Rock. Oz in for Big R this morning, up after J-Mac and Drake. Got your next opportunity to get in on that Classic Rock road trip coming up here at 11 o'clock. Got to listen up. You got a couple opportunities still left, 11, 1, 3.

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1: 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SPIN is the word. Just four letters. It's one of those four-letter words. 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And $500 to see Guns N' Roses. 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

0: AC/DC, Have a Drink on Me, 103.5 WIMZ, Knoxville's classic rock. Just gave out that code word at 11. And I texted back our winner waiting to hear back. You texted in the right word at 865-99-ROCK. You will hopefully be getting a text from me here in just a moment. As you know, you are now qualified to get in on the Classic Rock Road Trip to go to Atlanta to see Guns N' Roses, Truist Park, September 19th. $500 spending cash, thanks to Fountain City Jewelers. So I am Oz, in for Big R, here on a Thursday, keeping you rocking. Got the all-request lunch coming up. We'll give you another chance to get in on the Classic Rock Road Trip again at 1. If you missed it this go-round, you got another opportunity with me coming up at 1. Of course, once again, don't miss out. Tennessee Valley Fair at Chilhowee Park coming September 11th through the 20th. 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And keep it here on 103.5 WIMZ to get to the Tennessee Valley Fair at Chilhowee Park September 11th through the 20th. It's going down. Looking forward to some funnel cake and some chocolate dipped bacon. That's the stuff. And those big turkey legs that look like, you know, where you walk around looking like Fred Flintstone. That's me. I'm the guy with the big turkey leg with it, you know, aluminum foil all over it, just walking around, you know, looking very cavemanish, and my chocolate covered bacon. Yeah. I'm here for the Ferris wheel and the fireworks. I do enjoy some bacon covered in chocolate as well. Anyway, yeah. TennesseeValleyFair.org for more or WIMZ.com. And of course, keep it here on IMZ to win your way. And we'll get back to it. Do some Nirvana coming up on the other side. 805-698, lease, sell price, $30,079. 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

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Got some Blue Oyster Cult to get to. 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

0: Are here on a Thursday. Coming up, we got the All Request Lunch. If you need something, 865-909-ROCK. We'll try to get it on and accommodate. You can either text or call. We'll see what we can do about that. Coming up here, got some ZZ Top and Pearl Jam to get to before the request show gets underway. Also, at the end of that, we'll give you a chance, another keyword for the Classic Rock Road Trip to see Guns N' Roses in Atlanta. We'll do that. Also pass out some other good stuff during the All Request Lunch. So don't miss out going down Gatlinburg Convention Center, August 21st through the 23rd. You've got the Mountain Music Festival happening up in Gatlinburg. 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

1035 WIMZ, it's the All Request Lunch, kicking it off for Paul G, new to Tennessee from Oregon. He wanted some Janis Joplin, Piece of My Heart. 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
1: Yeah, that's what we need. We need the intro there before I just go throwing requests on for people. Paul G, new to Tennessee from Oregon, off the text line, wanted to hear that Janis Joplin, and I missed the whole intro. But yeah, the All Request Lunch brought to you by Sevier Avenue Burger Company. And if you need something, 865-909-ROCK, trying to accommodate. What you got there, IMZ?
2: 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If you do roundabout, say yes for me.
1: Yeah, I think we can get that on. We can accommodate you. A little yes and roundabout. And we'll have the Classic Rock College of Classic Knowledge and all that coming up as we give away some stuff later on this hour. We'll keep you moving. I believe we got George out as well. So we'll check in with him out on the streets here in a minute. Right now, yes, roundabout 103.5 WIMZ, All Request Lunch.

0: 1035 WIMZ, yes, and roundabout on the All Request Lunch. It is Oz in for Big R today as I'm holding it down, trying to, you know, keep you entertained and definitely informed and all that kind of fun stuff. So we are definitely going to get back to the requesting here in just a second and keep things moving. We got George McFly out at Window World. We'll check in with him here in just a second. If you need something, 865-909-ROCK. And, of course, don't miss out. Guns N' Roses going to be going down to Atlanta September 19th. It's going down on September 19th. A chance to go see them in Atlanta. Truist Park, $500 spending cash is up for grabs as well. And we'll give you another code word coming up here at 1 o'clock. If you're sitting tight waiting for that code word, we'll get you set up. We'll get you on your way. And we will definitely make sure that you enjoy an opportunity to get in on the All Request Lunch, as well as possibly even getting qualified for that rock and roll road trip to go down to see them in Atlanta September 19th. Fountain City Jewelers is where Knoxville buys diamonds. They're helping us out with that. 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And then we'll keep the requests coming in. We'll check in with George here in just a second, and we'll get back to it next on the All Request Lunch on 103.5 WIMZ.
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5: No, right. So that guy wanted to know that it was who he thought I was. I am who he thought I was. So that was his request. He had to know that. There you go. So it's time for the Classic Rock Quiz. Pair of tickets to go to the Knoxville Dragway for the Backside Bounty Race Saturday, August 29th, and a diploma of classic rock knowledge. So here we go. We're getting you qualified for Guns N' Roses here in just less than 15 minutes out from that. We're going to get another qualifier. So I'll make the question today about Guns N' Roses. What is the name of the fictional town in the opening line of Guns N' Roses' breakout hit, Welcome to the Jungle? 865-909-ROCK. You want tickets to the Dragway and a diploma saying that you know your classic rock knowledge. Just hit me up now. 865-909-ROCK. We'll get back to it. We've also got George McFly hanging out and about.
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0: Hey, it's George McFly live from Window World in Knoxville, 1917 Old Callahan Drive in Knoxville. Arion Carter is about to arrive. 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And you know what? Window World provided 30 footballs for him to sign for you. 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Arion Carter is on the way. 1917 Old Callahan Drive, Knoxville at 103.5 WIMZ, Knoxville's classic rock.
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10: 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It is the All Request Lunch. About to wrap things up here as we get the trivia underway. Giveaway that. Hello, IMZ. Hello, who's this?
11: Hey, this is Jimmy.
10: All right. You ready to play some Classic Rock trivia?
11: Yes, sir.
10: All right. What is the name of the fictional town in the opening lines of Guns N' Roses' breakout hit, Welcome to the Jungle?
11: I'm going to say the jungle.
10: That's it, brother. That's it.
11: All right.
10: All right, man. That is it, man. You get a diploma.
11: Oh, great.
10: To say that you know classic rock knowledge, and you win a pair of tickets to the Knoxville Dragway with the Backside Bounty Racing going down Saturday, August 29th. All right? Stand by. Hang on.
11: I sure appreciate it. Thank you.
10: You're welcome. We'll also get you that keyword to get you qualified to go see Guns N' Roses September 19th. Stand by. That's coming up here in like about 5 minutes. We'll give you another code word to call in, 865-909-ROCK. Stand by, Jimmy. Go get you those tickets. It's Welcome to the Jungle.

0: 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Guns N' Roses in Atlanta from Fountain City Jewelers. 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Diamonds, that is. 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
1: 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Like the morning show co-host with J-Mac and Drake. 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Text that right now at 865-909-ROCK. If you would like to go to see Guns N' Roses, thanks to Fountain City Jewelers, where Knoxville buys diamond. Down in Atlanta, September 19th, Truist Park is where it is going down. Do not miss out on that. Again, the word is groove. G-R-O-O-V-E. Text it now. We got George McFly hanging out. What's happening out there, George?
2: 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I'm here with Arion Carter, linebacker number 7, SEC champ. 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

Led Zeppelin, Over the Hills and Far Away, 103.5 WIMZ, Knoxville's Classic Rock. Oz in for Big R. Hopefully you texted in that keyword for the Guns N' Roses Classic Rock Road Trip, and we'll be contacting you here very soon. We got George McFly out at Window World to 2 o'clock. Arion Carter going to be making an appearance. You want to get out there? We'll discuss that a little bit later. Let George tell you more from on location, as we'll check in with him here in just a moment. We'll get to some Bachman Turner Overdrive, and right now a little Fleetwood Mac, The Chains, 103.5 WIMZ.

0: 103.5 WIMZ Knoxville's Classic Rock. It is Oz in for Big R today. And of course, Guns N' Roses' road trip to Atlanta is going down. And hopefully you texted in so that you can possibly, just possibly, get in to see that. And, you know, we give you the code words at 9, 11, 1, 3, and 4. We just gave out those code words, and who we got here? Hello?
1: This is Terry.
0: What's going on, man? You are qualified for the Guns N' Roses trip to Atlanta from Fountain City Jewelers, as, you know, they're going to be drawing names, and yours is going to be in that big old pile now, you know what I mean?
1: Awesome. I appreciate it, brother.
0: Yeah, man. So what would you do if you went to Atlanta on $500 in Fountain City Jewelers money? How are you going to spend it? You got big plans already, you know, if you were to win?
1: Oh, yeah, I'm going to have you a drink or two and rock out with Slash.
0: That sounds exactly what you want to do and plan to do if you were to win. So we'll give you another opportunity with George McFly coming up here at 3 o'clock. Speaking of which, we got George out and about. He is on the streets over there at Window World. We're going to check in with him now and let him know what's going on with... We got some people in... coming by. So we'll check in with George, let him tell you all about it.
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3: It's George McFly at Window World in Knoxville. 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By the way, 1917 Old Callahan Drive in Knoxville. I'm broadcasting live till 2. Arian Carter, number 7 linebacker, is here signing footballs. But footballs at Window World purchased and is giving to the first 30 people to get here. So 30 footballs, Arian Carter is going to sign. First come, first serve. It doesn't mean please don't bring a jersey or another football or something. His time is very valuable. So please understand that the good people of Window World in Knoxville have donated these footballs. First come, first serve. If you want to get a football signed from Arian Carter, get here to Window World of Knoxville and then come see the showroom and all these energy efficient windows, doors, siding, and more that the entire Window World crew can show you around. We're here today till 2. Arian Carter, number 7 linebacker, SEC champ with 103.5 WIMZ Knoxville's Classic Rock.
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Guns N' Roses, Welcome to the Jungle. Didn't mean to play that again. Played it to, I was part of the trivia question for the All Request Lunch, and I got distracted and forgot to say I already played that. But so I'm copping to that right now. Yeah, if you heard that 20 minutes ago, that's my bad. That's all on me. Oz in for Big R. Congratulations to Terry Hunt. He's qualified now to go see them in Atlanta. He texted in the keyword at 1. You'll get a next opportunity with George McFly coming up at 3. Here's Van Halen.

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Oz in for Big R coming up here. And check in one final time with George McFly. It's out at Window World with Arion Carter. We'll discuss more after some Pink Floyd. Run Like Hell. 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

0: on 103.5 WIMZ, Knoxville's Classic Rock. My name is Oz, been in for Big R this afternoon, this early morning, following J-Mac and Drake. I mean, it's been a good time. Had fun. Gave away some stuff, a diploma of classic rock knowledge. Got you qualified for the Classic Rock Road Trip. There'll be another opportunity, two more chances with George coming up at 3 and 4. Of course, he is out and about at Window World. We'll talk about that here in a minute. Now, if you're out and about, Miller Lite, the original light beer, has your chance to score a perfect backyard upgrade, a Gosney pizza oven for the backyard. Yeah. How would you like to have a tasty wood-fired pizza right in your backyard with a nice cold Miller Lite? 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Get signed up for that Gosney pizza oven that you can put in the backyard. So we'll get back to it. Got some Ozzy to get to. Got some Kenny Wayne Shepherd. Before I make my way out of here, we got to check in with George, and he's got to book it, hightail it back in here. So let's check in with him and let him hurry back.
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2: 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I tell you what, I don't know why I'm whispering. 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People, Arion Carter is here, number 7 linebacker, SEC champ, assigning footballs that Window World handed out to the first 30 in line. Hey, he's going to be here for the next 10 minutes. I don't know if you get a football sign, but you certainly can take a picture with him. You know, I'm not saying if he wants to take a picture with you, just come see him and shake his hand. And, you know, I can say this. Go Vols. All right? But that has nothing to do with Arion Carter, number 7 linebacker, SEC champ. But I can say, go Vols. It's the Winter World today, 1917 Old Callahan Drive in Knoxville, 1035 WIMZ, Knoxville's Classic Rock.
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0: Great White, Once Bitten, Twice Shy, 103.5 WIMC, Knoxville's Classic Rock, and George McFly, Friday Eve, Thursday afternoon ride home. Hope you're having a great day. I just got back from Window World in Knoxville. It was crazy over there on Old Callahan Road. Arion Carter, number 7. Yeah! Arion was signing the footballs at Window World, graciously handed off to the first 30 people that were waiting in line. And they were waiting in line. At least it wasn't raining like this morning. So thanks to everybody who showed out at Window World in Knoxville. It's great to meet you. And yeah. All right, two more chances to qualify today for Classic Rock Road Trip to see Guns N' Roses in Atlanta. Pocket $500 in spending cash if you're the grand prize winner. Listen at 3 and again at 4. And then tomorrow is your last chance to qualify. And that's at 9 a.m., 11 a.m., 1, 3, and 4. So 7 more chances in all to qualify for this Classic Rock Road Trip. Courtesy of our good friends at Fountain City Jewelers, where Knoxville goes to buy their diamonds. 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
1: It took 33 years, but something happened last week that Deep Purple fans probably thought they'd never see again. Ritchie Blackmore walked on stage with Deep Purple. At Jones Beach in New York, the 81-year-old guitar legend joined his old bandmates for the song that has launched approximately 9 billion Terrible Guitar Store auditions, Smoke on the Water. It was Blackmore's first performance with Deep Purple since 1993. And afterward, he admitted the whole thing got pretty emotional. Blackmore said he wasn't there to play every note perfectly. He wanted to see old friends, put the old grudges behind him, and give the fans a moment they never expected to see. And considering these guys aren't exactly shopping in the junior department anymore, Blackmore admitted they realized it could possibly be the last time that they're all together. So after 33 years of arguments, tension, and rock and roll stubbornness, they settled it the only way Deep Purple really could. Dun, dun, dun, dun, dun, dun, dun. Come on, you heard the riff in your head. Admit it. 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
1: 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I'm surrounded by Jeeps! 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
0: What are you doing, Mike?
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0: 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It's worth $1,000.
1: Uh-huh.
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1: I say you give a lesser prize if you give half of the answer right.
0: 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They'll play 7 quick song clips. You say them back, title an artist within the allotted amount of time, and if you do, you get $1,000. Even though, Mike, you didn't make it, you can try again in 30 days. You're good people.
1: Good people, George.
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0: There goes Nirvana on a 103.5 WIMZ, Knoxville's Classic Rock. 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
0: Oh, and before we start, Uncle Rico texted me. I wanted to say, hang on, this is important, as you call him Cousin Rico. Game day! At least give a plug during the Sports Machine. Oh, go Panthers! His grandkid is on the team.
1: Oh, that's right. So Cousin Rico is pulling for the Pal Panthers tonight.
0: He sure is.
1: Against Anderson County. That's our game tonight on Rivalry Thursday. 6:30 is the pregame show. 7 o'clock is the broadcast time. WKNX, the Knox, WBIR Plus, and on YouTube on Rivalry Thursday. And it's a great matchup. Two defending region champions from a year ago in 4A and 5A. And a great barometer game between two of our better teams tonight. So, Powell and Anderson County tonight, Weston Bearden tomorrow night on WBIR, CAK, and Concord Saturday at 11 a.m. on WBIR. And then we'll work our way towards week two and closer to football time in Tennessee for the Vols on September the 5th.
0: Hope the weather system stays okay. We'll see.
1: Are you scaring me with something?
0: Yeah, there's, they said it might come through again this afternoon, but look what happened this morning, and it cleared out to be a beautiful day.
1: Who is they?
0: You know who they are.
1: Oh, my God.
0: The national weather gods, small g.
1: Son of a biscuit eater. Well, we'll see what happens. As long as they're not loading the animals up two by two. Like they were a little bit earlier in the week.
0: Absolutely.
1: And so we'll see what happens. You never know. The first 2 weeks of the high school football season, which are typically the last 2 weeks of August, are always unstable weather patterns. As I've always said, you could have an upper lower come through, and you just never know. So we'll find out what happens. I understand that you had one Arian Carter over at a local establishment today.
0: Yeah, he signed 30 footballs at Window World, gave to the first 30 people. It was exciting. Great guy and a great show out today. So very exciting.
1: Well, that's good. That's good. He's one of the good guys and out there doing business is the best way to say it. You know, the players used to, and this is no indictment at all on Arian Carter. Don't misunderstand at all. It has nothing to do with him. It just has to do with the landscape of where we are. You know, players used to donate their time and go out to local establishments. Now they go out there and make thousands. Just the way that it goes. It's kind of like saying the word super and bowl together in the 2 weeks before the big game. I did not say the word super and the word bowl together.
0: You're such a rebel. You do every year, but you get away with it somehow.
1: Separate words. Yeah. It's going to be a super game, and they're going to play in a stadium that looks like a
0: bowl.
1: Anyway, NASCAR this weekend off at New Hampshire, and back to football very quickly. The Titans will play Sunday night against the Seahawks. Powell and Anderson County tonight, 7 o'clock. We'll see you on Rivalry Thursday.
0: Uncle Rico says, go Panthers!
1: Go Panthers to Cousin Rico. Have a good one.
0: See you, buddy. Bye. 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

0: 1035 WDIMZ, Knoxville's classic rock. George McFly, Thursday afternoon, right on with five more chances to qualify. Well, six, actually. 4 o'clock today and then tomorrow. 9 a.m., 11 a.m., 1, 3, and 4. Hello, my friend. It's George McFly. Who am I speaking with?
1: This is David.
0: David, how are you today, bud?
1: I'm doing great, doing great.
0: You qualified the day before our last round of qualifications, so congratulations.
1: Awesome. Timing is everything.
0: It sure is. What's the key to comedy, David? Timing.
1: That's right.
0: Hey, you qualify for a couple of tickets to go see Guns N' Roses in Atlanta. If you're the grand prize winner, you'll also get $500 in spending cash.
1: Right on. I appreciate it very much. I've been trying pretty hard.
0: Good luck. Got my fingers crossed for you. It's courtesy of our good friends at Fountain City Jewelers, where Knoxville goes to buy their diamonds. And, of course, tell everybody, David, what's your number one summer fun radio station?
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3: Good afternoon. Let's take a look at the roads. We are looking at a multi-vehicle crash on I-40 eastbound. It's just after North Shore Drive. That'll have you backed up. And even more congestion on 40 westbound out of the downtown area. Some more brake lights as you go 640 eastbound up towards 75 north. That'll slow you down on your way home. And if you're going south towards Maraville, keep in mind that construction project on Alcoa Highway, as they widen the highway, that is still going on. That might slow you down as well. I'm Garrett Loudon, 103.5 WIMZ Workforce Traffic.
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0: 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Tomorrow is the last day to qualify for this particular contest. 9 a.m., 11 a.m., 1, 3, and 4.
1: George McFly, it's Doug Ash. How you doing, buddy?
0: Doug, what are you doing, my friend?
1: I'm heading home, buddy.
0: You deserve to head home after a long day. You having a good week so far?
1: Good.
0: What'd you do?
1: I went fishing some.
0: You catch any?
1: A couple of catfish.
0: What'd you use to catch them?
1: I use liver and strawberry jello.
0: Wait, what?
1: Liver soaked in strawberry jello.
0: Like beef liver?
1: Yeah.
0: That's amazing because liver would stick to the hook really well.
1: Yeah.
0: But you soak it in strawberry jello. Why?
1: The color.
0: Really?
1: Yeah.
0: It turns the liver red?
1: Yeah.
0: I'll be a son of a gun.
1: Turns it bright red.
0: And the catfish just love it.
1: They love it.
0: Where were you fishing?
1: That was down at Loudoun.
0: I can't wait for fall and cooler weather so I can go out and fish nasty myself.
1: Yeah.
0: Dude, we got to go fishing one of these days, man.
1: We do.
0: God bless you, Doug. Keep in touch, will you?
1: Have a good one.
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3: Good afternoon. Let's take a look at the roads. There was an accident on 40 eastbound at North Shore Drive. It's been cleared over to the right shoulder, but still got things backed up over to North Cedar Bluff Road. You can take Kingston Pike to get around that. 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

0: 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George McFly, Thursday afternoon ride home. Uncle Rico's been on the phone talking about this big lunker catch he had with his friend Mason.
1: Hey, George.
0: Mason, congratulations on catching that 6-pound smallmouth today.
1: Hey, I got a big smallmouth.
0: What were you using for bait?
1: A red and green grub.
0: Wait, a red and green grub?
1: Yeah.
0: Boy, you must have shown Uncle Rico where the hot spots were, huh?
1: Yeah.
0: Did it hit hard?
1: Yeah.
0: How long did it take you for you to bring it in?
1: 3 minutes.
0: Wait, 3 minutes?
1: Yeah.
0: Are you a professional fisherman, Mason?
1: No, I don't call myself one, but I'm good.
0: You are good. You are really good. I am impressed. Hey, is there any way I could take some classes from you? You could teach me how to fish?
1: Not really.
0: No, you don't have the time?
1: No.
0: If you ever come up with a little extra time, if you could give me some pointers, I'd really appreciate it, okay?
1: Okay.
0: But congratulations on that big 6-pound smallmouth today. Where'd you catch it at?
1: Fort Lauderdale.
0: You didn't. Did you really?
1: Yeah.
0: You're the best. Hey, before you let me go, are you sure you can't teach me how to fish?
1: Okay, I will.
0: Thank you. Mason, yeah! Have a great day, bud.
1: All right, you too. I'm giving you back to Rico.
0: All right, sounds good.
2: Yeah.
0: You took him to the honey hole, huh?
2: Yeah, George. We took him down there to your little spot there. Well, you know that little hideaway spot. We can't fail.
0: A 6-pound smallie. That's about a quarter of his weight.
2: And he said he just had to beat you. Whatever we catch, he's going to catch one bigger.
0: Man, he sure did. I told him he's got to teach me how to fish. And at first he said he doesn't have the time. But then before he got off the phone, he said, okay, George, I'll teach you how to fish. That's cute.
2: Good people. Let's go wet a line.
0: Let's go fishing, buddy.
2: All right, leave him, girl.

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1: Hey, George. Man, I can't believe I finally reached you. Boss, I am only calling to say thank you for what you do, sir. I do rideshare for a living, man, and things have been going real bad this last year doing rideshare here in Knoxville. And when I have the worst of my days, brother, hearing you on the radio just makes things better, bud.
0: Thanks, man. I really appreciate that.
1: Man, hearing you with that young man about fish has just brightened up my day. You have no idea.
0: Me too. My day, man. But thank you. I appreciate that. That's what you get on the George McFly Show. And I tell you, I hate the third person myself, but it's the show in general. And when you call and you participate in my show, you become part of it. And so I'm obliged to you, Tone.
1: I appreciate you, boss. I hope you have a blessed day, sir.
0: You too. Thanks for saying that. Like I always say, you're good people, Tony.
1: You too, man.
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3: We are busy on the west side as we get you home this afternoon. Plenty of volume both ways on 40 through Pellissippi Parkway, and busy on Pellissippi northbound over I-40 toward Dutchtown Road. We're also going to see volume coming down from Oak Ridge on Illinois Avenue around the curve through Edgemore Road. And this report is sponsored by Sarasota Bradenton International Airport. Fly nonstop from Knoxville to Sarasota Bradenton International Airport on Allegiant Air and discover sugar white sand, fresh seafood, spectacular sunsets, and more. Fly Allegiant to Sarasota, Bradenton, and discover paradise. And that's 103.5 WIMZ Workforce Traffic.
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1: George, I want to pay you a high compliment.
0: Sure as heck beats a high colonic. Sorry, I'm just in a goofy mood today, Bill. Yeah, what is it, bud?
1: Listening to your show in the afternoon is better than the House of Hair or better than the Midnight Rambler up Eastern Sea during the 70s.
0: You used to enjoy those back in the 70s, didn't you?
1: Yes, sir.
0: Is this the Colonel?
1: Colonel Bill.
0: Colonel Bill. So why do they call you Colonel again, Bill?
1: Because I'm a douchepin, card-toting Colonel of the Volunteer Corps of the Tennessee JCs.
0: Yeah, you are. I appreciate the phone call, Colonel.
1: Well, thank you for taking my call, and you just keep playing good music.
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3: We're packing in lots of volume on the west side on Pellissippi Parkway northbound up through Kingston Pike over I-40 past Dutchtown Road toward Hardin Valley. You're also going to see some traffic on Pellissippi southbound approaching 40 on 40 eastbound through Cedar Bluff Road. And if you're heading to west Knoxville, watch for volume both ways on 40 past Alcoa Highway. Some heavy traffic both ways on Clinton Highway between Callahan Drive and Powell Drive. Maybe a lane blockage there. Bob August, 103.5 WIMZ Workforce Track.
0: And right back to me, it's George McFly. 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

0: 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And welcome to Nights with Octavius. 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Let's take care of a little business. A little bit of traffic with Bob August. 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
2: We've got some slowly rolling on the west side. If you're on Pellissippi Parkway northbound, past Kingston Pike over I-40 and up toward Dutchtown Road. Also watch for some traffic on 40 eastbound through Cedar Bluff Road. And if you're driving westbound on Clinton Highway, we've got traffic around the curve past Callahan Drive toward Powell Drive. Maybe a lane blockage there. And this report is sponsored by Sarasota Bradenton International Airport. 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

0: of the International Society of Moderately Handsome Radio Announcers Best Haircut Award. Okay, there's no such thing. But what's left of his hair looks fabulous!
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0: 1035 WIMZ, Knoxville's Classic Rock. Mr. Crowley from the Ozmen. It's Octavius. Thanks for tuning in. If you're up in Pigeon Forge, Gatlinburg, that area, Sevierville, I guess you've noticed there's a couple of Jeeps in town. The Great Smoky Mountain Jeep Invasion is underway all the way through Saturday. We're talking 25,000 Jeeps, maybe more. Bigger than the Rod Run, bigger than the Ford shows. It is the biggest automotive event they have up there every year. It's also the world's largest Jeep event. It is just absolutely incredible. And Promo Mike will be in for me tomorrow, and I'm going to head up there tomorrow and spend the day with my Jeep friends and see what I can get into. Hopefully not buy a whole bunch of Jeep parts I don't need. Now, I told you about the Mountain Music Festival before. That is going on this weekend in Gatlinburg. 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That's the best way to describe it. A plethora of bands, including White Lion and the Bullet Boys and 38 Special, Night Ranger, Lita Ford. It's going to be a great weekend of music. So you're already going to be up there for Jeep Invasion anyway. So why not get up there for the Mountain Music Festival? 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Another extra long block of classic rock is on the way. 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

0: 103.5 WIMZ, Knoxville's classic rock, Motley Crue. Everybody remembers Dial MTV, right? About, I don't know, 4 o'clock in the afternoon, they would come on with like a request show on MTV, and you would dial an 800 number and request your favorite video. Well, that song, Home Sweet Home, stayed number one for so long that they had to take it down and change the rules on how long a video could be number one. So they broke the mold with that song. Good job on you there, Motley Crue. J-Mac and Drake, they are taking the morning show out to the ballpark. 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